0: 100 sir.
1: Go ahead and clear that CFS. I'll be 10A contact to the Guardian and they will be contacting research.
0: Copy. 10A, make contact with Guardians 1905.

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1: Cut.
0: At 10:50, leaving the scene that occurred eastbound 70 around Oak Grove. They are now eastbound on Double S Frank. It's a gray dually truck and a black SUV.

0: for? Do you know what you're going to wear on the bus?
1: Tonight?
0: Do you know where on Double F?
1: There, eastbound from the double, from the S curves. Lafayette from Jackson.

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0: Do you have any county cars near 131 and Double F Rank?
1: Negative. I do have a 182 en route.
0: Cat 4. Where are they coming from?
1: SO.
0: 10-4. If they can try to get down to 131 at Double F Frank, RP lost sight, but they're not sure if it turned off on Double F or continued on B towards Bait City, I'm going to head towards Bait City.
1: 10-4, 182, did you copy?
2: 10-3.
1: Just information, it's going to be a hit and run. The victim was following. It's going to be a gray Ford dually, no J1 on the rear. It did struck a black SUV.
2: Gary.
0: I'm copying notes. I'm headed towards Bait City. County is headed towards 131 and Double F. Can we pass this on to Central and request no desert car sit at 70 and 131 in case it comes south?
3: H-1-10-4.
0: Police Summit, is there a Jackson County car that's headed this way for the report?
3: 10-3.
0: Nipple.
1: And we have 182 going Highway 131 and FF.
4: Okay, call by the 131 bridge in case it continued towards Odessa, maybe.
1: 10-4.

0: tonight. The damage would be bumper and driver side of the Ford pickup.
1: 10-4, County Cars, do you copy?

0: Hey,
1: 27. Hey, Tony.
0: Would you contact the RP back, find out if it was a newer model Ford or more boxy like the 90s model?

0: Sorry, I'll call the information.
1: Go ahead.
0: Just information, Central advised they received a 911 from Dollar General in Waverly. It is a 911 number and unable to call back. They were unable to get a hold of the chief as well, attempting to make contact with the Dollar General store itself.
1: Report.

0: Eagersville Central to Lafayette County. Dispatch.
1: Go ahead.
0: We attempted phone contact with Dollar General in Waverly. All it did was ring. Nobody ever answered. Negative contact.
1: 10-4. Hold 33, can I help you get out? Wait for me a second. Headed east right now. Sorry, west. I thought it was 431. 10-4.

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0: President of 2015 Ford Expedition to Leon McMillan, Kansas City, Kansas. August 2026 expiration, negative 29.
1: 10-4, will be 1016, US 15, Carroll Road.
0: Six of eight,

0: 1-3 confirmation. There's nothing located from 131 on that set.
1: 10-4.

0: County. I check from 131 double left down to D Highway. Unable to locate.
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1: Seven King Adam Zebra 95. I'll try zero real quick, but it sounded like you said zebra. If I change the zebra to a zero, it comes back not on file.
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0: with the Diaz and David. 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
0: First out of Kansas, my number, King 04712260. Second out of Missouri, by Olin, 077 George 780992.
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2: 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At Salem and D Highway on a silver Nissan Altima.
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2: Have a J1 of John, or correction, George Adam 0, Robert 5 Young. George Adam 0, Robert 5 Young.
0: You're 28, George Adam 0, Robert 5 Young, 2015 Nissan to Aaron Rash at a Lawson, expiration April 27,

0: 2 on your party. 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

0: on a 2010 Jeep to Dwayne Ramsey, Ray Moore. It was titled in April of 2018,
1: 029.
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1: After a 2013 Chevy van, Harvey Seeley at a Liberty, expiration September 25, knots.
0: Gabby. Can you email me that when you get a chance?
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1: Oscar Hill, Henry, Ida, Lincoln, Lincoln versus Timothy, Tom, Ida, Mary, Ocean, Tom, Henry, Young. Middle is going to be R for Roy. Date of birth, 1964, 12/25, 641225, white male.

0: 925, be advised, can see key up, no traffic.
1: Go ahead with that, Rebecca.
0: That party is showing back valid class F to a Tyson far out of Richmond. Restrictions of corrective lenses, no priors. 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

0: Yes, ma'am. I'll be 10-8, be a white male, 50 plus, no search. Be a warning, improper display of a plate.
1: Canada County car is stolen property.
2: Good.
1: It's going to be at Holiday Lakes. Unknown lot number. I have an RP on a 21 stating that a Marvin Sawyer has refused to give her keys. He has also left his trailer on her property.
2: Copy. I'm in route. Also, County 133 is out there on the Waverly call.
1: 10-4.

0: 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That RPU is not going to be at the property. Would you like me to transfer this call to you?
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0: Should be clear. We just found 1170. Can you call the Henry County Jail? Should be clear.

0: 18 John, Charles 4-4. 18 John, Charles 4-4.
1: John Charles 4-4, 2012 Ford to Ryan Shepherd out of Hardin, expiration June 28. No one?
0: 10-1.

0: Okay, for information, didn't receive that call. Have you forwarded her to me?
1: 10-4.
2: Three five seven George Adams Zebra. I can't tell you what state it's out of. It's a gray Ford F-150. Will be eastbound 70 on ramp.

0: Miss Nelson out of Grand Forks, North Dakota. On that Ford F-150 showing a 6/30/27 expiration, negative 20 minutes.
1: 10-4. You by number out of North Dakota when you're ready.
0: Go ahead.
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1: Copy 10-8. Reason for the stop, it didn't appear the vehicle had plates on it. It did have a lens cover on the back, single plate state. I explained that to him. I'll be 10-8, no action taken.
0: Never.

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1: Johannes.
0: Headed to a vehicle stop. 8980, Adam King George. $13 in Dollar Tree.
1: Copy, was that a delivery plate or?
2: Penis plate.

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1: 402, if you could just step it up.
2: Four
3: oh two, are you copying? Go ahead, since you're on my radio down.
2: 403 Glasshop, 13 and Dollar Tree, requesting a second unit, 405 Ralph from the Lake, is requesting you respond and step up.
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0: Oh, dude, I had one get out of the car on me. He's detained at this point. He's calm. Like, it's... I got a party by word of mouth.
1: We got via traffic. Go ahead.
0: Levi Social, 500-23-4312. 500-23-4312. Should come back to it, Jordan Perez.
2: And just a sec.

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1: Your party, Jordan, 4 possible 99, suspended, multiple car.
0: That word.
2: 23.
1: Post advise when you want further.
0: Yeah, go ahead. Where are they out of?
1: Clay Como, that's going to be non-X. Kansas City will be non-X as well. Muffy County, FTA, moving traffic, 2500 cash surety. Clay County, I'll have to check on extradition on that one. It's going to be FTA on traffic as well.
0: Confirm Lafayette driver's detained at this moment.
3: Copy exchange information, no response.
1: Extradition.

0: Central 403, can you confirm birthday on Perez?
1: Central, what is your traffic?
0: Can someone just confirm birthday on Perez?
1: 10-4.

0: 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We have some hiccups.
1: Negative.
0: 10-4. I've got those 99s ready to confirm. I just want to double check on the birthday for Perez.
1: The date of birth is 7-13 of 2006.
0: Ten-four.
2: 403 Central, I got another party when you're ready.
0: Go ahead.
2: Last of Jones, Common, first of Paul, Common, middle A for Anthony, to be a white male, 1984-0328. 1984-0328, out of Missouri.

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0: 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The parties are not getting along.
1: Okay.
0: 2032.
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0: Gimme 23, where are the parties located?
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0: Copy.
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0: It's going to be a domestic. The RP says it's 1006 West Royal, but they were there earlier. I believe it's going to be the 1004 West Royal subjects. Can definitely hear them screaming in the background.

0: 105. I'm 10-8 from here. I'll be en route to that. Do we know if it's physical?
1: What if I show you Tenny en route? Unsure at this time. Caller hung up. We are back on the 21 with him trying to get more information. All we could hear in the background would appear to be some yelling.

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1: Bill. Six 22, Lee Summit.
0: 622.
1: Gray County advised of a domestic at 1006 West Royal Street in Richmond. Coming around.
0: 622, to be clear.
2: Tambor.

0: the residence and Richmond hasn't stopped at Casey's. I wasn't at Casey's.
1: 10-4, do you need air?
0: Negative.
1: Should be clear.

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1: Central, do you have traffic? I'm sorry.
0: Just status check. I'm wanting to advise EMS is working a code on Broadway.
1: 10-4. Have you called for a 1051 yet?

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0: 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Ten four.
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0: 10-4.
3: Also county from out. Copy, thank you.

0: the male in this vehicle is now claiming that he got a phone call that it's a different unit over there, I guess, but the vehicle and parties are matching, so I'm not sure.
1: Copy. I got a couple parties coming down here to meet me.
0: Ten more.

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2: Go ahead.
3: That stolen vehicle from yesterday, she has the VIN and plate number.
4: 10-4. Are they sure that it's not Reba?

0: They're currently not violent. He just was concerned for her safety.
1: You cut out halfway through. Can you 10-9?
0: Caller stated that he called 911 due to her safety with the past of violence. Has not been violent at this time when he called 911.
1: Who are you speaking with? That's the RP there. And also, is there anybody there with a firearm?
0: It's going to be that Nick Showers, I believe.
1: Copy. That's who you're speaking with.
0: 10-3. His brother's probably the one with the firearm.
1: 10-4. I'm going to release them then, and I'll meet you over there.
0: Copy.
2: Can you see if there's a county car close that could possibly transport this gentleman on their one?
3: I can check. They're also en route to J4 in our city.

Ray County Ambulance Responder, Ray County Memorial, Ray County Memorial, for a patient transfer going back to Shirky's. It's going to be an 87-year-old going back to Shirky's, currently located in ER Room 3, Time of Tones, 2054.

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0: Anyways, it's on the service 61, J1. I got one out of the car.
1: Pull over, Junior.
2: 908-10-4, what's your 20?
0: I'm in the truck with the parking lot itself. I got a one female passenger just jumping out of the car on me.
2: You advise Taco Bell and Belton?
0: Heather.

0: 4-3, what coordinator are we on?
1: October 8th. Did you copy? October 8th?
0: 10-3.
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0: 482, you've been attached.
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0: 10-4.

0: John Noor, 1, David Victor, 6, Adam Robert, 5, Charles Mary, 731-459. It's going to be on a Nissan. Looks like maybe a 2012.
1: Drive 5.2, 2102.

0: Did you realize I was on a Nissan? I've got it formatting to a 2012 Infiniti.
1: Yeah, Infiniti E35, I believe Nissan is the manufacturer for it.
0: Temper. No return out of Missouri. Kansas is giving me a directory response. It is -29.
1: 10-4.

0: Central 402.
1: Yes, ma'am. Go ahead.
0: Checked both of those tags for the directory response that Kansas gave me. One expired in 2021. The other was not on file, but again, it's negative for me.
1: Copy that.

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0: We got a 12 Bradshaw Drive. B-Boy and Clinton for some follow-up.
1: 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Should be clear.

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0: I'll get that subject added. 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
1: Second one, same last name. Mike Mellon, Missouri. First, Jerry. John Edward Robert Robert Young. 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Date of birth, 1956, 311. 1956, 311.

0: 182. I'm not getting that subject.com file. Do you have Olin?
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Wait, do I got that subject doc all getting added? Leave some at 376. Ten 46 westbound 70 at the 61, it's a black Ford Fusion. Need help changing a tire.

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1: 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EMS.

0: Thank you.
1: To 19th Central. We should be clear here shortly.
0: 10-4.
1: You have anything in kidneys?
0: Negative.
1: 10-4, thank you.

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1: Go ahead.
0: So I'm going to be tonight from here. I'll be en route to the office. 403 is going to be transporting one here in a moment.
1: Perfect.

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1: I'll be 10:15 with the mail on route to the SO.
0: 10-4.

0: 3 Central. I'm sure you already did. Have you faxed all the information to Lafayette County?
1: And they're aware you're in that drive time.
0: Copy. And lastly, can I get my custody time for Jordan?

0: 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However, your initial detain time was 2024.
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1: Go ahead.
0: 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I'll be J1 for you, Mama.
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1: Go ahead.
0: Edward Nord 2, Tom 7, Tom 7 Sam. Edward Nord 2, Tom 7 Sam, Missouri.
1: Edward Nord 2, Tom 7 Sam, Sean Upper Car, Higginsville, 27, 05 Toyota, negative 29.

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1: 10-4.
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3: 10-4, should be clear.

0: 42 is something, the subject I added in the notes. As he's on PMP, I added the response as well. You can show me 10-8.
1: 42, should be clear.
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1: Go ahead.
0: 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What's 405-20?
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0: 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I have SO when you're ready.
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0: driver was stopped for speed, cited for speed, and driving while suspended, arrested on outstanding warrants, and no search of the vehicle. Was my other subject I ran on PMP?
1: Negative. I saw one in the incident, but that was sounded like you're referencing the Jones party.
0: 10-3.

0: Let me double check, but not that I'm seeing my name in DOB.
1: I copy. 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
0: And negative. No PMP.
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0: 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What's Sherry's doobie? 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
0: 5 George Sam 06. 5 George Sam 06, Missouri.
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1: Eight Henry George, boy 85, Wayne Leaser, Higginsville, 2688, Fort Truth, negative 29.
0: Okay, thank you.

It's going to be the registered owner. 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Adam, Missouri.

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0: 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Would you like assistance from another department?
1: I will advise when we get on scene.
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0: Going to be a suspicious vehicle sitting D Highway and 206. Sorry, 13 and 206.
1: Copy, suspicious vehicle. Is it a car, truck, or SUV?
0: Going to be a pickup truck.
1: Did it have its lights on?
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0: 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George Mary 4, George 4, Lincoln.
1: George Mary 4, George 4, Lincoln. Barbara, Coke, Slater, 28, 2000 Saturn, -29.
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0: I'm out with Harrisville right now, northbound 49th and 159.2. They've got a vehicle stopped here, and the driver's just refusing to exit. He's just rolling the windows up and down, so we're trying to get him out right now.
1: 10-4, you're there, huh?
0: Negative, not right now.

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1: 919, we're making contact with him over the window. He's just extremely argumentative.

0: 471, Lieutenant. 471.
1: Missouri 10 tag, when ready.
0: 471.
1: Missouri 008, F. Frank L. Lincoln, Q. Queen 3. Missouri 10 tag, it's on a Mazda.
2: What did you get?
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4: Southbound towards the junction, there's going to be a roll of plastic in the northbound lane.
5: I'm 13 and 29 Central South now.
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0: Can you inquire with 908 if any more units down there? They apparently have a bunch of cars that are stopping to argue with the police.
2: 908-302, yeah, we've had 2 cars stop here. I made contact with one. It sounds like they all work together, and they're just checking on the guy who got stopped. Looks like they just released the guy that they stopped with, so I think we're okay.
0: 302, I copy direct.
1: Maybe 5-4-71.
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4: 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I'm turning around.
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Attention to Trail Service, special attention, Cass County Carver, St. Avenue Cool, I-4N southbound from the 170, I-4N southbound from the 170. Male subject on a battery-powered scooter, traveling the right lane. No tail light, cross lane, 1 minute ago, authority should be clear.

0: sister, I got it picked up and it's off the roadway. I'll be 10-8.
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0: 43 again.
1: Sheriff's transporting one to North Kansas City Hospital. Can you make a note in the CAD that we were denied by Ray County Memorial?
0: Copy route, North Kansas City will notate denied by Ray County. 2319.

0: 471 Lisa. 471. I'm going to be 1080. 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
1: 1030. 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

0: George John 7, San 3, King. George John 7, San 3, King, out of Missouri.
1: Connor Reynolds, Higginsville, 27, 2016, key ambassador, negative.
0: Can you send 9 who it came back to?
1: Connor Reynolds.
0: Copy, thank you.

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1: 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The vehicle's believed to be in Holden. I'm going to be in route Holden. Kill Camden.

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0: 13 pilot, Kansas 28, 8761, Adam Lincoln William. Gonna be on a silver and color Kia Sportage, I believe. 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
0: 10-4, how far?
1: Go ahead.
0: Johnson County advise a pedestrian at 1299 Northeast 50, close to the Pettis County line, of white male dancing and making hand movements wearing dark clothing on the highway.
1: Ten four. I'll start that direction.
0: Ten four. Should be clear.

0: Go ahead. 10:42 at midnight. Number. 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
1: Four, five, Jazz. Traffic.
0: 4:404.
2: Good.
0: I'm just going to advise in case it didn't get passed along. There's a black Cadillac in the 1800 block of Main Street. It will be there all night as a lockout. She left to go back to her city and bring the key in the morning.
2: Simple. Thank you.

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0: 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I'll be 10-8, they don't need anything from us.
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0: 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One previous and 24 for speeding the once.
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1361 Lee Summit 1041. 1361 Lee Summit 1041. 304 Lee Summit 1041. 304 587, to be clear.

Los Angeles responded 29402 Highway D, David. Los Angeles responded 29402 Highway D, David. For a 95-year-old female has fallen, cannot get up. Time of Tones is 629.

I'm at 3 in route, 633, going to be 29402, Howie D. David, 29402, Howie D. David, 95 Euro female, falling, cannot get up, complaining of no injuries.

0: Met 3.
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0: 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I'm seeing your notes. You put 29602. Is that what the RP gave you?
1: She gave us 602. 402 is where we pinged her.
0: Okay, 402 is not a correct address.
1: Copy that. We were pinging it right between 29212 and 29404.

0: Med 3 brush to you. Med 3, go ahead. Can you check that address out down there? We're going to check the one up here by Clark Street, see what we got going on.
1: Copy. The address should be down here if that's the correct address.
2: I'm showing it is going to be the third residence, north side of the roadway from 69.

0: street. I believe the driveway you were in was the correct driveway. You just went to the wrong house. I think it was the house on the other side of that driveway. County, do we have a name on this?
1: It's going to be Gene Thurman. The residence does share a driveway with the residence of 29404.
0: Copy. You're way off on where we're at. I think the neighbor says Gene Thurman lives next door to him where we're at now.
1: We're going clearly off of the residence that was given to us from the 911 ping. As it's in Clay County, that's the map we have to go from.

0: 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We will check here.
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1: He made me a debris roadway call, 7 Highway, Mile Long Bridge, removing tree limbs.

0: 1309 Tifa. District officer, special attention, cars in Cass County. Possible 1070, still rolling. Northbound 49 from the 144. Northbound 49 from the 144. Some unknown description truck with a white trailer, possibly a horse trailer. RP states heavy black smoke coming from the vehicle. Last seen, passing RG exit. Where's Chippe? Chippe clear.
1: Team 62
0: is on it. You can attach and help you in route. 1362.

0: 14-23 lease up?
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0: I was just notified of a vehicle in the ditch. It's going to be 50 and business 50. The West.

0: 14-23-10-4. We'll notify Johnson County. I don't have a trooper on yet.
1: Ten four. I'm leaving Warrensburg Fort now. I can run over there and try to get some information. Well, what time does the Johnson County car come on?
0: At 08.
1: Therefore, you might notify Warrensburg. That might be their.
0: 10-4.

0: At least I'm at 14:23.
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0: Johnson County advised they've already worked that crash. There's a male subject that's waiting on a tow.
1: Call 1025 then.
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0: This is Drew Officer, Special Detective Carson, Johnson County. Have a C9 vehicle. Northbound 13 from Southwest 1250th Road. Northbound 13 from Southwest 1250th. It's a white box truck. Vehicle's driving at slow speeds all over the roadway. Authorities, Troop A. Troop A clear.
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0: 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The only other information we received was there's no license plate. It says T3 on the rear bumper.
1: 10-4.
0: Clear.
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1: 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It's a gray F-150 and a red Nissan Rogue. Drivers are out of the vehicle. They're stating they're not injured. No EMS requested.
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0: 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Kansas operator, last name Bentler, boy Edward Nora, Tom Lincoln Edward Robert, first name Brian, boy Robert Ida Adam Nora, middle J John, date of birth 1961, 1126, male white.
1: Copy, 811.
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1: Go ahead.
0: And passing by report, debris in a roadway. Eastbound 70, the 43, the ramp from A3, there's a rim in the roadway.
1: 10-4, this still has a truck. Can you see if they can go remove it real quick? It'll be much closer.
0: W89.
2: Something wrapped from Johnson Drive.
0: 10-4, it's pretty clear.
3: A26 is 21-23.
0: A26, should we be clear?

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1: 826.
0: Go ahead and start EMS for an infant, just to check her out. Also, I've got 2J1s.
1: 826, go ahead.
0: First one is on the Nissan, John King 2, William 6 George, John King 2, William 6 George, Missouri 27.
1: Go ahead with the second.
0: It's on the Ford pickup, 2 King Henry, Robert 6-5, 2 King Henry, Robert 6-5, Missouri 27.
1: Your first, a 2013 Nissan, David Jansen out of Kansas City, 2027 expiration, negative 29s. Your second, 2023 Ford, to Jeannie Lynn Swafford out of Warrensburg, 2027 expiration, negative 29s.
0: Yeah, boy, thanks.
1: Should be clear. EMS is in route.
0: 10-4.
1: Should be clear.

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1: Good.
0: Just information, state was requesting EMS at H. Henry and U Union Highway for an infant. They did not ask for our services. My valet's being
1: Ralph. 1-4, copy the information.

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1: 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Have a good day.
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0: 826 Lee Summit, can you 251 Walker Tire for a Nissan Rogue about 20 feet off the roadway on its top?
1: Ten four,

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0: 92270.
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0: The debris has been removed on 10-8.
1: 10-4. Should be clear.

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1: 10-4, you can transfer.

0: Hey, 26, what's going on?
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0: Information from ODOT damage. It's going to be the H and U Highway junction signs down.
1: Send for it. Should be clear.
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0: 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They are now en route.
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0: 10-8, negative contact. 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
1: Done.
0: Spoke with the homeowner. She no longer resides at this address. However, I'll be attempting contact via 21.
1: Make contact with the owner. No longer lives at the address. We'll be attempting 21, 925.
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1: Negative. I can get it if you need it.
0: Last four or last four of the DL?
1: Last four of the DL is 0109.
0: Since four name, date of birth matches, the DL does not.
1: Ten four.
0: Should be clear.

0: Hey, can you hear me?
1: Go ahead.
0: I received a call from the female at the 503 attempt. She stated that she will either try to get a ride into town to pick it up or call me back with where she's at currently.
1: Copy, 940.

County Credit Card Statement Number 153. RP advised she had a no contact expertise on the child's stepmom. Stepmom's been contacting RP's mom, trying to find out where the daughter is. She just has questions about that's a violation. 10-4, you transfer.

38498 West 65th Street. 3849. My apologies. 8 West 65th Street. Have a report of a domestic male subject following the RP around the house. Both of them are yelling at each other, refusing to talk to my partner.

0: 10-4. It'll be Charles and Green and Samantha Gap.
1: I'm sorry, can you deny that?
0: It'll be Charles and Green and Samantha Gap.
1: Copy that. 653.
2: 944 County, what was that address again?

0: 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It's 38498 West 65th.
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0: 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Have another pending.
1: Go ahead.
0: It's going to be a possible home invasion, 104 Bryan Street. RP states that she got an alert that people were walking through her house when she pulled up the video. The video appears to be an old video. However, she can hear somebody talking in the background that's not in the old video. I did advise 557. He said he's going to get ready and head that direction, but he's going to have a very extended ETA.
1: 10-4. You might advise him as well, possible 96.
0: Copy, 957.
1: If you look at the address history, you'll think.
0: 10-3.
2: Do you want me to go to that or go ahead and go to this one with you?
1: Well, you may cut the domestic. I'll give you a 21 about the other one.
2: Devil.
0: 44, I apologize. I did send that address to your 21, the domestic.
2: I received it, thanks.

Copy, 1000 hours. Charles is ID card only, no wants. 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

0: 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We'll be 1023. Anyone ready?
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0: County County Cars information, 911.
1: 153.
0: RP's at the subject's house. She advised he's 1055 and driving towards Carrollton, possibly on 24 Highway. She had given me a J1, Charles Tom 5, 01 Paul. She's not exactly sure where he is. It's going to be an Alan Ludwig.
2: I will head down 24, see if I've seen anything.

0: in Central, I'm available in Invoke, or not, Lockout.
1: Go ahead.
0: It's going to be at Casey's at the junction, Baby, to Mazda 3.
1: 10-4. Also, B-10-8, cat's been disposed of. I've also taken care of the dogs.
0: That's

0: 153, just information, that vehicle he's in. It's going to be a burgundy in color 2003 Isuzu Rodeo.
1: Copy.
2: One four, that is you to catch me. Do you have a current location?
0: Negative. She was unsure of where exactly he went. She advised he was probably leaving Odessa at that point and was heading towards 224.
2: 10-4, I'm south on 13, south 13, correction, from, looking at

0: that your officers was within 10 cars in Johnson County, a CNI vehicle, westbound 50 from northwest 251st Road, westbound 50 from northwest 251st Road, a black Camaro, vehicles excessive speed, making bad passes, door to Chupé.
1: Nine
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0: 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Are you 10-8 from court?
1: 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Boy George 3, CM4 Robert. 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

Attention officer, special attention cars in Saline County with a C9 vehicle. Nissan 70 from the 71. It's a white tractor trailer. White cab, white trailer. It says Ultra on the trailer. It was unable to maintain lanes. We're from shoulder to shoulder. Pretty sure bad. Right there.

0: Go ahead.
1: I'm turn 8. I'm able to locate from Lexington to Double F and 131.
0: Silver. One 5-3 County, show me 10-8 as well. 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
0: 944 will be 1015 with the female party. Did 30 go to the courthouse for 900?
1: He's still out at 5059. I copy. 44 is 15 with the female party.
2: 944 County, I'm beginning mileage when ready.
1: Go ahead, sir. With your mileage, sir?
2: 121-788, white female.
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3: 930 County, I'll be back out at the courthouse to pick up that second 15.
1: 30's back out at the courthouse to pick up the second 15. 1042, 18, copy direct.
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0: 57, MS was slow to respond. It's a 1996 Chevrolet. To Dale Owen. It expires June of 2023. There's negative 29s.
1: 10-4 would be 10-16 of that vehicle, Missouri 13 and Southwest 450.
0: Four, let's be clear.

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0: Attention to Bowser, special attention cars in Lafayette County. C9 vehicle, westbound 70 from the 47, westbound from the 47. Tape box truck, and another description, another single axle. Excess of speed, driving with a flat tire. Authorities, Troop A, Troop A Fair.
1: 1423. 1423. I'm on a traffic stop at the 33, I'll see my out port.
0: 10-4,
2: should be clear. 826, I'm running with the 38 in the crossover, I'll look out for it.
0: Just reiterating, it's an unknown description box truck with a single axle. It's the only description we have other than flat tire.

0: Lawson EMS, respond 215 East 5th, apartment 8. 215 East 5th, apartment 8. 68-year-old female, chest pain, difficulty breathing. Time of tone, 10:55.
1: Ten four. 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
2: Assuming so, he called and asked to speak with Tom.

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2: .407, he's a regular. 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
1: DeVore, I'm at Fairground and Hickory.

0: Question round.
1: 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RP advised. Patient's having chest pain, difficulty breathing. 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
0: Med through copies.

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2: 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One white male en route from the courthouse to 5059. Beginning will be 216-017, 216-017.
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1: Yes, sir. 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
0: 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His ex wife is going to have the ex parte on him. I still have him on the 21.
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3: Good.
4: Westbound I-70 at the 41, the last 28, black Chrysler 300.

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1: 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I've never observed the suspect vehicle. Send one.
0: Should be clear.
2: One form. Can I confirm the last part of the VIN? 0709.
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1: B10A, just information, he got it out of the impound lot area, so I was able to close the gate, but he's going to have to do some work to get it up on the trailer, so he said he might be down there for a little bit.
2: Mary Ida David, George Young, Edward Tom, Tom, first of Tom, Edward Robert Boy, Ocean, L. Lincoln, Mill Initial, 1985, 1027, Black, Male, Missouri.

0: Los Angeles responded 29602 Howie D. David. Los Angeles responded 29602 Howie D. David. Falls on a 95-year-old female. Gave me the same fall from this morning. Time of tones is 11:08.
1: Fire copies. Med-3's in route.
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0: As information, we have a 10-5J3 going from Independence to Bates County.
1: Can you just let me know when the Jackson car is on their way?
0: 10-4, they're working out the details now.

0: Lucio and 908.
1: Yeah.
0: 665 advised. They'll hold off till after lunch hour.
1: Double.
0: Should be quick.

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0: registration 2013 Volkswagen, Daniel Caval, expiring in 2024. Correction, expires August of 2026. There's negative 29s.
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1: Go ahead.
2: Dear subject, Raymond Broom, showing PNP out of District 32 domestic. However, with limited extradition, we are outside of that extradition. One out of Mississippi, one out of Iowa.
1: Nothing extraditable, though, correct?

0: Go ahead. I'm Kendry.
1: She's northbound from Page City 13 Highway towards Lexington.
0: Summer?

0: 1362 or something.
1: 1362?
0: I was in the Bates County Sheriff's Office. I think they were notified of a 1050 somewhere. Can you inquire with Bates County and see where it's at? They need me to respond.
1: 10-4.
2: Zebra John 9, John 3, Robert. Zebra John 9, John 3, Robert.
3: 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Comes back to James Brockmeyer Buckner, 25, expiration on a 2011 Ford, negative 29.
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1: Good.
0: That's a J&N crash, Northwest 52 and Northwest 12001 Road. It's a black F-150 went through a fence.
1: 10-4 now.

0: Central 410.
1: 对。
0: The trailer on that vehicle, was it going to be the camper from yesterday, or what kind of trailer?
1: Should be the camper, the Coyote Sport RV camper.
0: Several things.
2: 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Is this regarding a standby request?
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2: 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I just sent her name and number to 918, who's still at 5059.
1: Hello.
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1: I came out to see what that new number was about because my laptop needed a restart.
0: 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Could you 21 dispatch?
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3: 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I didn't copy.
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2: Visual Odessa's looking up. 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

0: Sensors to available. Higgins Bacar, Animal Control. There's going to be a seagull running loose in this 400 block on 32nd Street.
1: Okay. And can you 1051 Clinton Wrecker for a heavy for this tractor trailer? It's rear end, it's stuck in the culvert.

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0: Need 251 J1 R&B tow for a Ford F-150 with heavy front end damage. It's about 300 feet into a bean field.
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1: Any other calls on that dog?
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2: One 6 for Kenny, you show me 10-8 from court.

0: I know, wait, Lisa, can you run that registration tab number?
1: No, no, go ahead.
0: Out of Missouri, M. Mary 3350891.
1: It's not on file, I'll make 29s.
0: Oh.

0: three officers, special attention, cars in Saline County, the 1050 J unknown, it's an automatic crash notification, just west of the address, 23565 North Highway 20, Saline County advised they do have deputies and fire messing around, which car can handle?
1: 297, can be in route.
0: 297, 1040, attached, which way clear?

0: I know, I gotta sell my vin check.
1: Anyway.
0: The 2020 Chevy 1, G George 1, ZZ Red, D David 5, S Sam, T Tom 7, L Lincoln, F Frank 004623. Try it out in Missouri.

0: 14-20, early coming. I'm 14-23, stand by. 908, that VIN is not on file to Missouri, Kansas, negative 29s.
1: Over.
0: 14-23, go ahead.
2: I received a call from Clean County Deputy. It was a dropped phone by a motorcyclist. No crash.
0: 14-23, 10-4. Should be clear.

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1: Apartment, Ed Frank.
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0: 914.
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0: If you could, please, just because of the unknown.
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1: 10-4.
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0: 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West 65th and Cameron.
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0: 5059 is inquiring if you're available for a transport.
1: We can be shortly.
0: Copy. They advised it was for 1 o'clock.
1: It'd be direct down from Cleveland plus about 5 minutes.
0: 10-4.

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0: Snore King 2, Paul 3, Lincoln, comes back to Eric Van Way of Kansas City, 26 expiration on a 2012 Chevy. It's going to be July 26th expiration.
1: 10-4, is there a female subject on TSD?
0: TOD shows Michelle Musice.
1: 10-4, can we attempt to scan some trick 99s on the female? More specifically, if she's got a tattoo on her left face, it's going to be the same person.
0: 10-4.
2: Ray County traffic stop, southbound, south ROM, still moving, southbound ROM at Milwaukee.
3: Southbound ROM at Milwaukee, 1258.
2: Okay, he's stopping now. Robert Lincoln 1, boy 0, Paul. Robert Lincoln 1, boy 0, Paul.
3: Robert Lincoln 1, boy 0, Paul.
1: Right there.
2: Again.
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0: from one for one. The only one I found is valid, -29. She's not showing a tattoo on her face, though.
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0: radios and phones ringing at the same time. 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
1: 14's in route for the 384.
0: I copy 14 was en route and your radio cut out then.
2: I'm 14 County. I'm 10-8 from this call. I'm en route to the SO for the transport.
0: Copy. Do you still have your 10-15?
2: Negative. She was released to the residence that we were 23 at.
0: Copy, release. Did anybody call up Dorona Jakes?
1: No.
0: 10-3, 13-8.

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1: Here, JT, shows active Azula Maham Nor Muhammad out of Gladstone with a valid F Frank. No ones, no convictions.
0: 204.

0: Ken Straley out of Concordia, 27105 Chiefs, negative 29.
1: Got it. Maybe today for Walmart.
0: Yeah.
2: 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Female is released with citation.
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0: Better reload. Hey, my stop back to A3 East.
1: It's a 4. It's right there.

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0: That license plate, Robert 1, Robert Lincoln 1, Boy 0, Paul. Do you have a year on that vehicle, please?
1: Twenty 12 Toyota.
0: 10-4, thank you.

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1: Yeah.
0: Me, the registered owner, William 01 026 5002.

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0: Yeah.
1: Victor King 1, Edward 5, Victor. Victor King 1, Edward 5, Victor.
0: Familiar running up blue strings 27 on 17, 4 pass, bear negative 29.

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1: I just overheard Terrell County traffic of a possible 1050 patrol car involvement. JN, now, and I'm en route.
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1: 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She went to the ER last night for it, but still needs to make a report. She also does not know the owner's name.
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1: 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That's correct.

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1: Go ahead.
0: I'm going to be on 69 Highway, just southbound of the Hughes and D Highway on a Kansas 28. 3821 Adam Lincoln Robert. 3821 Adam Lincoln Robert. Looks like a cargo van, box van of some

Copy, 69 southbound from Hughes. 28 shows back on a 2019 GMC G3500 to a Wind Trust Midwest company. Negative one.

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2: Be at an address just north of Outer Road on E Highway with the red Mustang, South Dakota, 19W, correction, 19 William, Young 55, Fox 5 times 2.

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0: The injury report and vehicle record are attached to Tyler Tech up at 10-8.
1: 10-4. Should be clear.
2: To that animal fight. 10-4.
1: Two or three.
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1: 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I've got a J2 out of Kansas whenever you're ready.
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0: I need the direction of travel and the insurance company for the J3 report.
1: I'll email it to you.
0: Should be clear.
2: Correction. Boy, Robert Adam Young, David Edward Nora, L.E. Male Initial, 2008-0807, Hispanic male. I'm sorry.

0: One for one, he's valid. 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
0: RP, I believe you spoke to her last week in the lobby of the SO. She was evicting a Rebecca Garrison. Advised she was supposed to be out by the 2nd. It was not out, so they filed for us to get her removed. She was just wondering if we've done that yet.
1: Can you transfer to me?
0: Silver.

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1: 683.
0: Kind of put out a wrong way driver, eastbound on the westbound lanes of 50 Highway from Lamont. I'll be around for today.
1: Right there. 308, Lee Summit on 1023. Right there.

0: Central, they let you know car.
1: Go ahead.
0: EMS has someone up here needing to do a UA.
1: 10-4. I'll head that way.
0: Stop.

0: 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You can show me 10-8. 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
1: 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This is the post office. 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
0: Copy that. 1338.
1: Also, they stated there's no P.O. box for this person as well.
0: Copy that. 1338.

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1: Go ahead.
0: Showing a stolen dealer tag out of KCPD. I'm going to be on a white and color SUV and a maker model. Dealer tag is going to be David 6502. It's going to be at westbound at Emma 4 minutes ago. Again, it's going to be out of KCPD.
1: 10-4, being route to the junction.
0: 10-4.
2: 4-7, you can handle the UA. The Chevy Equinox.
1: Stand for it.

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2: Silver.

0: 14 County. 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I'm going to set up at H&E.
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0: It's going to be 24 on Howe Road. It's going to be a silver and color Hyundai Elantra, no J1.
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0: A-26, you've been attached.
1: 10-4, thanks.
0: And should be clear.

0: 106.
1: Received a call from HARPS. They're needing a report made referencing a vehicle that hit their light pole and left the scene. Advised it's going to be a late 90s, early 2000s Ford F-150, two-tone red and tan. Occurred approximately 15 minutes ago.
0: 10-4.
2: Let me slow.
3: 10-4. That's what I was wondering. I can't get anything back on my end.
4: Five Nora Paul, David 8-4, Lincoln Frank 5, Lincoln Henry 602689. Should come back to a 2020 Hyundai.

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1: Templar, I got a J2 out of Missouri.
0: Go ahead.
1: It's going to be a last of Hup, Henry, Union, Paul, first of Janet, John, Adam, Nora, Edward, Tom, middle S, Sam, date of birth 1963-0122, 1963-0122, white female, out of Missouri.

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1: 10-4.
2: 141, can I have that flock vehicle? We're westbound coming up to the waste hills.
0: 10-4.
2: It'll be David 6502, dealer tag, but there's also David 6502, Adam David, in a black similar vehicle behind it.
0: 10-4.

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1: Good.
0: 41 westbound, the last 28th, going to be a cream color Chevy SUV.
1: Silver.
2: Angles that appear to be road raging, gone off the roadway several times, almost struck other vehicles. Where is she at? Should be clear.
0: May 26 is somebody I just passed the 48.4. You said the reporting part on the phone.
2: Negative.
0: 10-4. Can you re-advise what the description of those vehicles were?
2: It's a white Porsche and a white SUV. The Porsche exited at exit 49. The other vehicle continued on.
0: 10-4.
2: Trigger.
0: Mention that black SUV is occupied by two black females and they're stopping behind me as well.
1: 10-4. 153, can you show me tonight? 10-4.
3: Spelling middle is W. William. Date of birth is 12/27/1961. White male, Missouri.

Lawson EMS, respond to 29602 Highway D David. Lawson EMS, respond to 29602 Highway D David. Female party wants to go to the hospital now. 95-year-old female, 1331.

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0: Go ahead.
1: Last of Phillips, Paul Henry, Ida Lincoln, Lincoln, Ida Paul, Sam, first of Michael, common spelling, no middle, 1955-0109, Blackmail, Missouri. You did advise to be the owner of the dealership.
2: One Frank, Tom, William, William, 33, Frank, 02, Edward Charles, 66375.
0: I'm at
2: one Frank, Tom, William, William, 33, Frank, 02, Edward Charles, 66375.
1: I'm out with a Lockheed County deputy, eastbound, correction, westbound of the 41. He's out with that stolen plate.
0: One,
1: he's out,
0: negative 29.
1: Okay, what was the year on the expiration for the original stolen plate?
3: That's 3 on scene.
4: Yeah, 3 on scene, 1356.

0: show reporting party besides that.
1: 10-4. That's going to be the subject. We're just going to leave the license plate with him.
0: 10-4. Go ahead.
2: 10-8, white male, no search warning registration.
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1: Go ahead.
0: The license plate displayed on this vehicle is a duplicate to replace the one that was stolen. This isn't the original one. Driver's been released. 164 is going to be 10-8. I'm going to close out the traffic stop.
1: Sure. One six for county, can you attach me to my previous DFS?

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discussed. You can show me tonight for now. They're supposed to give me a call whenever they are back home. Service?

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0: Sure.
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1: 106.
0: TJ from Harps called back. He said a Leslie Hewitt had reached out to him, advised that he accidentally hit the pole, inquiring what he needed to do. The RP told him that he made a police report. I have the name and number for Leslie.
1: 10-4, you can add that to the call card. I'll give him a call.
0: Copy that. I've attached it. 14-10.
1: 10-4, thank you.
0: 14-10.

0: check where it honked at us as it passed us, and it went west on 70.
1: 10-4. I just seen the 25 tag on the front. I was trying to catch up.
0: 10-4.

0: 908, what's going on?
1: 908.
0: I'm 23 of Bates County, ending mileage 43794.
1: Jim Fulcher, because.

0: 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Go ahead. It's going to be Johnson Drive and 40.
1: I got a
0: silver and color Ford truck. Let me do check 1 sec. Silver.
2: 153, disregard my information. We're watching two different trucks.
3: I can get the information. It's going to be a possible minor J2. The crash I'm on now is going to be a minor J2. I'll give you a 21 later with the information. And go ahead and show me en route. I believe this crash is going to be north of Carrollton, somewhere near 65 and W. Williams. If you could get a better description or location.
0: Okay. Four, five, John, five, boy, Henry, comes back to Oliver Struckmeyer, correction, Allen Struckmeyer out of Higginsville, showing annual 27 expiration on a 24-4. It's negative 29.

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1: The Hewitt subject called here. I spoke to him on the phone. He's going to bring me his insurance card. I'm going to have a party by social when you're ready.
0: 10-4, go ahead.
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2: 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It's going to be on a Burgundy Subaru Outback, California 9, Robert Sam, Victor 518.
1: The postal truck and a second vehicle.
3: He's going to be valid. No, once I've got him attached.
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1: Comes back on a 2025 Subaru. Owner's going to be a PB Holding Corp out of Los Angeles. 27 expiration. Correction. December 26 expiration, 8/29.
0: Ten 14-8, they're back on the road.
1: So, 153 County, got a J2 out of Missouri.
5: Party information.
1: 10-3, it's in the call.
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1: 10-4, Tripper. Ocean Lincoln, Ida, Nora, initial H. For Henry, date of birth 1955, 1105, 1955, 1105, white male out of Missouri.

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0: 6 David Adam, Paul 04. 6 David Adam, Paul 04.
1: 6 David Adam, Paul 04, 2027 expiration, 1997 Ford truck, Wesley Hewitt, now Richmond, no wants.

Call Cena Vehicle. Cena Vehicle, westbound I-70 from the 59.4. Westbound 70 from the 59.4. White Toyota minivan. Brake checking a FedEx tractor trailer. Within the last 15 minutes, authority Troop A, 1426. Troop A clear.

Or a Fire Rig County ambulance, respond 418 East North Front Street, 418 East North Front Street, American Wilcon for a 40s male, possible heat stroke, unresponsive, time of tone 1428.

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0: squad wanted to kind of show us on scene, I advised med unit to pull around back, follow the gravel road. 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
1: Copy, show squad on scene. 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
2: Can you update my 20 for my traffic stop? 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

0: Canterbury Office, best sensor in Pettis County call, C&I vehicle, northbound, US 65, approaching Missouri Heights Henry, two motorcycles, one with two passengers, the other is a single driver. Miss, that was 2K, 1437 to pick up.
1: Deputy Canary Summit. Show me out with 1046, 70 westbound, 37.8.
2: Some of that CNI in Benton County, and where were they northbound from?
0: Northbound 65, approaching Missouri Heights Henry.
2: Temple, you might get back to Pettis County either. I'm south of that location.
0: 10-4, I advise Pettis County of it.

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0: 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I'm in traffic in Sedalia. I don't think I'll be able to call up.
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0: To T. Tom, to H. Henry, G. George, and Mary, D. David, A. Adam, 7, and Nora, C. Charles, 094-086, on a 22 Lexus. Can you try that out, Oklahoma?

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True, Baker.

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1: Last name, Mary Charles King Edward Lincoln, Lincoln, Ida Paul Sam. First name, Trayton, Tom Robert, Adam Young, Tom Motion, Nora, Middle L. Lincoln. 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
1: County's requesting traffic assistance at Missouri 13 and North 2nd Street. All traffic lights are out at the North Junction.
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0: Over northbound Highway 13, past J. John. Northbound Highway 13, past J. John. Going to be a dark blue in color pickup truck, unknown maker model. It is unable to maintain lane and traveling at a high rate of speed.
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1: I'm northbound 13 from 84.
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0: 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Lease on stage, do you have traffic for Pettis County?
1: Affirmative.
0: Do you have information on the shots fired call with one victim? Address of 14886 Farmer City Road. Ten four, is the suspect still on scene? Three, it was a father who shot son. He said it ricocheted, hit the son in the arm. The 13-year-old male subject. Ten four, someone's declared.

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2: 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Father shot a son, 13-year-old victim, and the father still on scene.
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0: County advised about 1046 day 3, Holmes Road and East 223rd Street. It's a box truck in the roadway.
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1: 5.
0: Kennedy 24, over the Business 13 round of bridge. J1, Edward Mary 4, Tom 6, Charles. It's going to be a green color, Kia.

0: Edward Mary 4, Tom 6, Charles. Comes back to Aubrey Madison out of Waverly. 27 expiration on that 21 CF. Negative sound.
1: And 4. 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
1: Go ahead.
0: Last name is Snyder. S-M and Nora, Y-Young, D-David, E-Edward, R-Robert, first name Brittany, B-Boy, R-Robert, I-Ida, T-Tom, A-Adam, and Nora, Y-Young, middle initial M is Mary, date of birth, 05-22-1981, female from Missouri.

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1: 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We were pending 105J3 from Jackson County to Lafayette County.
0: 10-4. Will you just wait till after rush hour?
1: 10-4, trigger.

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0: Attention, Chippewa Officers, best attention, Saline County calls, CNI vehicle. CNI vehicle eastbound I-70 from the 73.6. Eastbound I-70 from the 73.6. Semi with a white cab, a white trailer, black male driver. Won't let anyone pass for the last 20 miles. Within the last 3 minutes, the Dodge Coupe, 1604, Chippewa clear. Go ahead.
1: 42.
0: Go on. CNI, southbound US 65, passing 32nd Street, southbound 65, passing 32nd, blue Chevrolet Traverse. With Missouri Handicap Registration, K King, L Lincoln, 6-9, and Nora. Almost struck the RP. Excessive speeds. Within the last 4 minutes of Dodge Coupe, 1605, Coupe clear.

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1: Go ahead.
0: Can you check on a 1046 westbound I-70 to the 27.8? It's J3.
1: 10-3, I'm westbound from Green Valley.
0: 10-4, Trippaker. Stop from calling.
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National Weather Service in Pleasant Hill has issued a severe thunderstorm warning for Carroll County and northwestern Saline County in central Missouri. Again, the National Weather Service has issued a severe thunderstorm warning for Carroll County and northwestern Saline County until 1700 hours. The storm indications are 60 mile an hour wind gusts and penny-sized hail. Authority, Pleasant Hill weather at 1613, typically.

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0: bus.
1: Okay, so it's still showing me attached to that information on the vehicle that was locked out on Main last night. It won't let me update anything.
0: Ten-4.
1: It's 4800, it's the last four.
0: 10-3, we don't have you attached on anything. Let me try attaching you to it and then unattaching it and see if that works.
2: White semi, correctional, white semi with a metro trailer, excessive speeds, almost struck, RP, within the last 5 minutes with all your troupe, 1621 troupe clear.
0: I'm also just going to close that out. I'm assuming the vehicle's gone. She's supposed to be back at noon today.
1: Yeah, 10-3, when I passed there, it was gone from where it was last night.
2: $250.
3: Go ahead, Clinton.
2: County is requesting all assistance for direct traffic. Missouri 13 and North 2nd Street.
1: Ten four receives.
2: Ten four, strictly.

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1: 308-1623, Chief Rickler.
2: 908,
1: Cass County advises a physical disturbance in progress. 23605 East 232nd Street in Harrisonville. Sounds like someone possibly might be being held hostage, so being asked to assist.

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1: 10-4-1-5-3, can I show what's your name?
2: Sure.

0: Please send a 908 information.
1: Yeah.
0: Cass County advised there are weapons in the home, and it's a 22-year-old female and her grandparents that are getting physical.
1: No problem.
0: Chief Baker.

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1: Are you still in your office?
0: Negative. I'm out and about.
1: Copy. I have that Christopher subject on 21 giving you a call back.
0: You can transfer him to my cell.
1: Copy. I'll send him now.
2: Yeah, the rest is going to be 1984-0815.

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0: I got all the backup cleared out. 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Traffic's flowing just fine without me.
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0: 10-4, to be clear.

Attention trooper officers, first domestic cast planning calls, see my vehicle. See my vehicle southbound I-49 from the 157, southbound 49 from the 157. A black sports bike with a male rider. Excessive speeds, passing on the shoulder. Within the last 2 minutes, I thought trooper 1632 to pick up.

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2: 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She's been removed from the property.
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1: Got it.
2: Ranto, westbound 70, Missouri 28, 5 Frank Frank, Adam 74, 5 Frank Frank, Adam 74, black colored Dodge pickup. 2 occupants, Ranto, westbound 70.

0: Higginsville, 26 on the 08 Dodge truck, negative 20 minutes.
1: E3, northbound 65, 1 mile south of Missouri, E3. A white cab and a black flatbed, F-350, all over the roadway. Within the last 3 minutes, Dodge Troop A, 1704 Troop A clear.
2: No, I thought he was going to attach me.
1: 930, 1704 Troop A clear.

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0: County Advisor, 1050J1J3. The Zurich's out on just east of Missouri W. Williams. Coverage is there, and the deer is in the roadway.
1: 10-4 en route.
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1: Zero Young King Adam 7-1, Zero Young King Adam 7-1, Adam Zerk.
0: Logan Compton, Peculiar, 27 on a 2019 Ford truck, Megatrain.
2: Westbound Missouri F from Passaic. Blue single cab truck, Missouri registration 6 Henry George Nora 44. 6 Henry George Nora 44, all over the roadway. The male driver appears to be falling asleep. Within the last 3 minutes of Dodge Chupé, 1719 Chupé Cliff.

403, I got a party out of Missouri. Should be registered under Alaska Compton, Charles Ocean Mary, Paul Tom Ocean Nora, first of Logan, Lincoln Ocean George, Adam Nora, middle elder Lee, it'll be a white male, 2005-0923, 2005-0923, Missouri.

0: and kind of peculiar. 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
2: Terrible.
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0: Gentry.
1: 1721.
2: Meyer, Jim.
1: Go ahead, sir.
2: We're en route to 5059 from Route 0257.
1: Copy, en route to 5059. 1755. Would you like me to go ahead and get an ambulance that direction?

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1: Information only. Sir, there's a disturbance at 5059. Female banging your head is bleeding. We do have 3 deputies in route.
0: 10-4, I believe they're out scene already, but I'll be there pretty shortly.
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2: Taking, go ahead, sir.
3: This information, it's not a head injury. It's a back of her left arm. There's several lacerations. Can we have medics come check it, please?
2: Copy, back of left arm, numerous lacerations. We'll have EMS route 1727. Do you have an approximate age?
3: I think like late 20s, maybe.
2: Late 20s, 1727.

0: Ray County Ambulance, respond to the Ray County Jail. Ray County Ambulance, respond to the Ray County Jail. Have a 20-year-old female, laceration to left arm, bleeding. Time of time is 17:28.
1: I call Cena Vehicle. Cena Vehicle, northbound Missouri 13. From Double D David roundabout. Northbound 13 from Double D David roundabout. White Chevrolet Silverado. Missouri registration 3 W. William J. John K. King 53. 3 William John King 53. Bypasses, almost struck oncoming traffic. And passing on a curve. Within the last 3 minutes, with Arch Troop A, 1729, Troop A, clear.

0: 43 en route, 1729, going to be a 20-year-old female, correction, 20-year-old female, lacerations to the back arm, bleeding.
1: 43 copies.
0: And 43, I apologize, I have an exact age now, 26, 26.

0: Attention to the officer, special incident Pettis and Saline County. National Weather Service has issued a severe thunderstorm warning until 18:15. Will be 60 miles per hour gust winds and hail damage.
1: Keep breakfast.

This destination, Texas County call, CNR vehicle. CNR vehicle, eastbound US 50 from Missouri T-Tom. Eastbound 50 from Missouri T-Tom. Small SUV that's golden color. Excessive speeds with possible J1 of T-Tom, T-George 6, HM Re 0, X-X-Ray. Within the last 4 minutes of our trip, 1756, should be clear.

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0: 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It's in the traffic at the North Junction. 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
0: Chevrolet 1G George 1 double Y Young 26 E Edward 975-134-098. It should be out of Nebraska.

0: up income Volvo 2007 Chevrolet Corvette, but it's not on file through Nebraska, negative 99.
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0: We got an alarm call at power for a shop overhead door. Have attempted a key holder, negative contact, left a voicemail. The alarm company also attempted the key holder with negative contact.
1: Copy.
2: Ten three. It's the only plate that we found that's stolen.
3: 10-4. The plate on the Corvette is a Nebraska plate, but it's not even a real plate. I think it's just a case of mistaken.
2: 10-4, trigger.

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0: Lisa, range of 33. Missouri Plate, John Lincoln 4, John 9 Union. Comes back to Jake Couchman out of Sedalia, 2026 expiration on a 2005 Toyota. Negative 99.
1: 10-4, thank you.
0: 10-4, Strickler. Lisa, number 6, 22, 1018.
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0: I'll be 1012 with a ride along for the remainder of shift.
1: 870, 1012, speaker. The key holder called back to state there should be no employees on scene out there, stated that he's going to contact his manager and see if he can get a view through the cameras.
2: Copy.

0: Breaker 33, Lisa, can I get the last four of the CFS, please? 10-3,
1: it's 9966. Correction is 3934. 3934.
0: 10-4, thank you.
1: Chipping.
2: I'm off duty and rolled up on a subject that was having a medical issue on 13 Highway, about 5 miles north of Clinton. Do you have an ambulance en route to this by chance?

0: 617, Lee Sun, did you copy?
1: Ted Ball, we're checking with Clinton.
0: Okay, subject's on blood thinner and was about to pass out and is in the middle of the southbound lane. Just FYI.
1: Ten four.
2: Two up to the summit. What do you advise the location was? 13 Highway where?
1: 5 miles north of Clinton.
2: 10-4.
1: Jamaica. Please sign at 617.
0: Go ahead.
1: EMS is en route. They should be in there in a couple minutes.
0: 10-4, thank you.
1: Trooper class.

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0: Did you copy 617 is on a medical call? Missouri 13 and Northeast 1000 Road. EMS is already en route. They're in the middle of the roadway.
1: 10-4, heading that way.
0: 10-4, trigger.

0: Attention trail, first bus person, Johnson County Call, CNI vehicle. CNI vehicle eastbound US 50 from 131. Eastbound 50 from 131. A black Ford Mustang, excessive speeds, failed to maintain lane. Has been in and out of the ditch. Within the last 3 minutes, this is always Troop A, 1817, Troop A clear.
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2: I walked around the property, checking all the doors. All the doors on the main building were locked. The only one that was unlocked seemed to be a pump room, but there's nobody inside.
1: Copy, 96.

0: 403 Central. That sure and Williams truck did just go under the 49. There's a trooper en route to it. 10-8.
1: Ever?
2: Seven seven one. Sherwin Williams tractor trailer with open doors on back just passed me at the 49. I'm overtaking it now.
1: Temple.

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0: 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He's got the door secure on tonight.
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0: I know, at least on a VIN check.
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1: 617.
0: Ambulance just arrived. We're still going to need help with traffic control, though.
1: The 10-4, 250 is en route from Clinton.
0: Stand for.
1: And from the map, he should be about 2 minutes out. One, four, 10, 42.
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0: 13 at the Smoke Maven at the junction, Missouri 28, X-ray David 4, Adam 5 Tom, X-ray David 4, Adam 5 Tom, black and color Infinity, I believe one occupant, 13 at Smoke Maven.
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1: J1's coming back to a William here in Higginsville, 25 on the 2013 Ford Passenger. -29, but is showing a repossessed vehicle. Active case.

0: Coming back to William here in Higginsville. Showing a 25 expiration on a 2013 Ford passenger. Negative 29s, however, it is showing a repossessed vehicle entry out of Riverside PD.
1: Copy.
0: Looks like it was entered as repossessed on 6/26 of this year.

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1: Go ahead.
0: John Nora King, Charles Victor 6, 1 Frank, X-ray 9 Mary, 358-067. Should come back on an 09 Infinity.

0: is formatting to that 09 Infinity, showing title and registration to a Brian Kaiser out of Kansas City. Negative 29th.
1: DOV, so you can run out that way too.
0: Go ahead.
1: 010, Edward 111001. Edward, correction, 010, Edward 111001. Should come back to a Portel Trayvon.
0: I got it.

0: He's still invalid out of Higginsville. I'm not seeing any priors. Negative 29.
1: Copy. You showing a 10-8 court date still?
0: 10-3.
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1: Correction. X-ray King 4, Robert 6, David. Excessive speeds, bad passes. Within the last 10 minutes, sorry, Trooper 1842 breakfast.
2: Out of New Mexico by number 522-571342, New Mexico.
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0: Go ahead.
1: 2007 Hyundai. A 5 in Nora, P. Paul, E. Edward, U. Union, 46, F. Frank, 77, H. Henry, 216714. 2007 Hyundai.

0: then conforms on a 2007 Hyundai to Susan and Perry Knapp at a Sedalia. J1 of George David 8, William 4, John, April 2027, expiration, negative 99.
1: Cool.
0: True, Baker.

0: Trying to find Flores information on the CMS.
1: Good.
0: RP advised a red foreign car keeps driving up and down Lafayette Street and Quarter, doing excessive speed. They're also doing burnouts and donuts on 20 Highway. She advised it looked like a teenager, unknown J1, but it was dealer tax.
1: 1040 Higgins-125, he'll be en route from Higginsville.
0: Good luck.

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0: 107, we received a call requesting a welfare check on an elderly couple that lives at 612 Ottman Street, repeating 612 Ottman Street. RP reports that they don't need medically checked on, however, he would like them to be financially checked on. As he was there yesterday, overheard a conversation with someone on the phone representing the FBI asking his friends for money and green card assistance. The RP would like an officer to explain to the couple that the FBI would never call and ask for money or other sources and fears that they may be losing money.
1: 10-4.
0: Copy to 1848.

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0: Out of Kansas, the commercial tag, 719-597, 719-597. It's got TWR in front of that. You might run it with that as well if you can't get that back.
1: Simple.

0: 13 Highway, westbound on ramp 70, black color Chevy, no 28 information, one occupant.
1: Tower.

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1: Last, Charles Union Lincoln, Boy Edward Robert, Tom Sam Ocean Nora, First of Riley, Robert Ida Lincoln, Edward Young, middle A for Allen, going to be white male, 2007-05-15, 2007-05-15, Missouri.
0: Riley's valid, up in Franco, Wardsburg. 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
1: 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It's a tractor trailer.
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0: Copper 2, Tanker 1. How close are you?
1: About halfway.
0: Copy that. I'm down about half, so we're good. Better.